0: concert begins. The bass is an amalgamation of everything. Rules are not to be played by rebels. The story of never ending. Your introversion led you here. Intuition protected you along the way. Feelings allowed you to be well balanced. And perspective gave you foresight. The top of the mountain is nothing without the climb. Only the strong will survive.
1: Big 10 regaló sensibilidad rock con Simulation Swarf, pisan el Forum el sábado a las 19:40 bajo el cielo soleado del escenario Estrella Damm. La aclamada banda estadounidense, capitaneada por la brillante voz de Adrian Lenker, regaló un concierto íntimo a la par que enérgico que encandiló a la crítica especializada internacional.

Was it a huntsman or a player that made you pay the cost, that now assumes relaxed positions and prostitutes your loss? 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